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somewhere. It has to start sometime. What better place than here to start somewhere? 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What better time than now?

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How long will we last? We don't know. But we figure we'll be here till the next one. 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

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And the piano's this melancholy soundtrack to her smile. 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
1: Hey, yo, Adam, what's up? This is Mixmaster Mike. I'm calling from Sacramento. 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
0: We're back.

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Aurelia, Barry, Muskoka.

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1: Where they made so many Hallmark Christmas movies, they've actually set up a village for Santa to live in, so he wouldn't be far away when it's time for more holiday spirit.
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where they never land. 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

got a long lens coming down. Got a bombed out girl skyline southbound on the ground. Something here I don't get, something here I don't see. Nothing left to see here but the waves down on the beach.

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Straight down your ear holes so they can get lodged in your brain for years to come. Kind of like those ear scorpions in Wrath of Khan. 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
1: Just in time for Halloween, there's a new push. It's called Trick or Reading. This is where you trade in your pillowcase full of candy for a good book. This is all brought to you by a Los Angeles-based education company called Kinda Ready. The founder and CEO, Elizabeth Farrelly, she suggests instead of letting your kids eat candy, swap it for a book. Let the treat be reading and stimulating the mind. I don't know many kids who are going to go for this. Mine wouldn't. In my household, we did do a thing called the switch, which was basically where the kids would leave their bag full of candy outside, and then the switch witch would switch it for like a toy that they wanted, like some Lego or something. And then the kids worked out that the deal wasn't really in their favor, so they refused the switch witch because the switch witch always got the better end of the deal. And let me tell you, this guy right here, he enjoyed the switch witch. He enjoyed the switch witch a lot.
0: It's Max Mornings with Oz.

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1: Good morning, I'm Martin Vanderwood. Quebecers are voting today in a provincial election that could return the Parti Québécois to power for the first time in more than a decade. PQ leader Paul St-Pierre Plamondon is campaigning on change after 8 years of CAQ rule. He has promised a referendum on sovereignty but says it would not happen while Donald Trump remains in office. The final groceries and essentials benefit payment of 2026 is arriving today for qualifying Canadians. The benefit replaced the GST credit in July, providing larger payments to help low and modest income households cover food and other essentials. The CRA issues the payments every 3 months. Aurelia OPP have laid multiple charges following several incidents over 4 days. A 19-year-old Deep River man faces charges after a crash on the 400, including driving with alcohol in his system. A Kilworthy man was also charged after police stopped a car on Lackley Street and found the driver with no clothes. He faces charges of impaired driving, nudity, and indecent exposure. He and his passenger also face drug charges. And it took a couple of attempts, but police were able to stop a vehicle on Highway 11 in Oromodonte after a traffic complaint. An Emsdale woman faces charges of impaired driving and failing to stop for police. The U.S. has moved long-range bombers from Britain back to their home bases in the States after a new threat. The aircraft had been stationed at an RAF base and were being used to bomb Iran. This comes after British authorities arrested several people over an alleged Iranian plot targeting the airbase. And now sports.
2: I'm RJ Brighthead with the morning sports. The Brewers were down to their last strike, trailing by one when Jackson Churio hit a two-run single off Mason Miller to give Milwaukee a walk-off win and a 2-0 series lead on the Padres. And the Braves even their series against the Dodgers at one. The AL Division Series go today. The Rays and White Sox were the Game 1 winners. There are just three unbeaten teams left in the NFL. The Chiefs handed the Raiders their first loss. The 49ers beat the Broncos and the Vikings defeated the winless Dolphins. The Bills' perfect record was ended by the Patriots. Alberta's Chuba Hubbard had 2 touchdowns in the Panthers' win over the Lions. The other winners were the Cowboys, Colts, Packers, Giants, Jags, Bears, Rams, Ravens, and Seahawks. In the NHL, the Jets got their first win at the expense of the Red Wings. Seattle kept Calgary winless. Vegas got the victory against Vancouver. Rangers beat Utah. And Anaheim had an OT win over Florida. Ducks tied a record with their 11th straight home opener win.
1: The forecast for Aurelia, Barrie, and Muskoka. Clouds with sunny breaks and scattered showers today and quite breezy, a high of 13. Clearing tonight and a low near zero with frost. Sunshine and 16 for tomorrow. And sun and cloud with scattered showers Wednesday and a high of 19.
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1: We want you to get Slipknot-y. Tell us what you're willing to do to get yourself a pair of Slipknot tickets, and we could be calling you. Slipknot will be coming to Rogers Stadium July 23rd with Bring Me the Horizon. Let's find out what Amanda's willing to do.
2: Hello.
1: Oh, good morning. How are you?
2: Good. How are you?
1: Yeah, not bad. My name is Oz. I'm calling you from a radio station called Max FM.
2: Hey, yeah. How's it going?
1: I'm okay. We're doing a little competition called Let's Get Slipknot-y. What did you write in saying you were willing to do?
2: I will let my son and kids throw a carton of eggs at me.
1: Now, do you own chickens or something?
2: I do.
1: Because you sent a picture of like a chicken, like... Yeah.
2: I was stealing your eggs.
1: So, like, I love the idea of this, and I would love, absolutely love for you to get pelted by eggs with your family. But with the price of groceries, I can't do it with a good conscience, knowing that there's people out there that may be starving. So, here's what I'm willing to do.
2: Okay.
1: I will give you the Slipknot tickets if you donate that carton of eggs to the Women and Children's Shelter.
2: Oh, my gosh. I'll donate 2 cartons.
1: Done deal.
2: Perfect.
1: Yeah.
2: Perfect. I'll video it.
1: I can't, in good conscience, waste money on food.
2: I thought about that. But I was like, I do have chickens. I get it. Yeah, I know. I'll take a picture and I'll go donate some and then I'll do that.
1: Then that works out, I think. That's the best way to do it. Congratulations. Sweet. You're off to Slipknot.
2: Amazing. Thank you so much.
0: The good news is Oz is only on till 10, so we'll be done this thing in no time. The bad news is it's not 10 yet. It's Oz on Max.

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1: With all the fun going on with Slipknot and also giving away Theory of a Dead Man tickets, I never got a chance to talk about the tattoo redo. Maybe you got something on your body, a piece of artwork that was brilliant years ago, but now it makes no sense. And maybe you've got another person's name tattooed on you and you want it off. We want to do it for you. This is our second annual tattoo redo. All you got to do, just take a snap, send it to us, and tell us you'd like a tattoo redo. 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
0: The good news is Oz is only on till 10, so we'll be done this thing in no time. The bad news is it's not 10 yet. It's Oz on Max.

0: Oh, God. I love the smell of 2.5 minutes of commerce. 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
6: Clouds with sunny breaks and scattered showers today and quite breezy, a high of 13. Clearing tonight and a low near zero with frost. Sunshine and 16 for tomorrow. And sun and cloud with scattered showers Wednesday and a high of 19.

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1: Have you ever sent a text saying, hey, running late, about 5 minutes away, knowing fully well that you're actually 15 to 20 minutes away? Well, there was a recent survey done attempting to settle one of society's biggest arguments. How late can you be before it becomes rude? And the answer, 29 minutes. 29 minutes is the magical number that people are willing to wait, but anything past 29 minutes and you're considered rude. Apparently an hour is a complete deal breaker. Yeah, you'd be a bit pissed if you said, hey, 5 minutes away and an hour later you arrived. And a third of the people surveyed said that they have a friend who is chronically late, so they're always telling them that the event starts earlier than it actually does. So yeah, 29 minutes. That is the magical number. I think the safest thing in what I do is say, look, I'm sorry, I'm running late, I'm stuck in traffic. It's moving slowly. I'll keep you updated as I get closer.
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0: 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A bunch of bad. 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
1: Good morning, I'm Martin Vanderwood. Quebecers are voting today in a provincial election that could return the Parti Québécois to power for the first time in more than a decade. PQ leader Paul St-Pierre Plamondon is campaigning on change after 8 years of CAQ rule. He has promised a referendum on sovereignty but says it would not happen while Donald Trump remains in office. The final groceries and essentials benefit payment of 2026 is arriving today for qualifying Canadians. The CRA issues the payments every 3 months. Aurelia OPP have laid multiple charges following several incidents over 4 days. A 19-year-old Deep River man faces charges after a crash on the 400, including driving with alcohol in his system. A Kilworthy man was also charged after police stopped a car on Lackley Street and found the driver with no clothes. He faces charges of impaired driving, nudity, and indecent exposure. He and his passenger also faced drug charges. And it took a couple of attempts, but police were able to stop a vehicle on Highway 11 in Oromadonte after a traffic complaint. An Emsdale woman faces charges of impaired driving and failing to stop for police. There's a plan to eliminate property taxes for permanent residents of Florida and hike them for property owners from Canada. The proposal is backed by Republican Governor Ron DeSantis and will be voted on by Florida voters in November. Critics say the plan will decimate public services like police and fire protection, which rely on local taxes for funding. And now sports.
2: I'm RJ Brighthead with the Morning Sports. The Brewers were down to their last strike, trailing by one when Jackson Churio hit a two-run single off Mason Miller to give Milwaukee a walk-off win and a 2-0 series lead on the Padres. And the Braves even their series against the Dodgers at one. The AL Division Series go today. The Rays and White Sox were the Game 1 winners. There are just three unbeaten teams left in the NFL. The Chiefs handed the Raiders their first loss. The 49ers beat the Broncos, and the Vikings defeated the winless Dolphins. The Bills' perfect record was ended by the Patriots. Alberta's Chuba Hubbard had 2 touchdowns in the Panthers' win over the Lions. The other winners were the Cowboys, Colts, Packers, Giants, Jags, Bears, Rams, Ravens, and Seahawks. In the NHL, the Jets got their first win at the expense of the Red Wings. Seattle kept Calgary winless. Vegas got the victory against Vancouver. Rangers beat Utah. And Anaheim had an OT win over Florida. Ducks tied a record with their 11th straight home opener win.
1: The forecast for Aurelia, Barrie, and Muskoka. Clouds with sunny breaks and scattered showers today and quite breezy, a high of 13. Clearing tonight and a low near zero with frost. Sunshine and 16 for tomorrow. And sun and cloud with scattered showers Wednesday and a high of 19.
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0: 36-year-old Erin Patterson of Charlotte, North Carolina. She's been single for about 3 years, and she's on the hunt for a husband. She decided to turn looking for a husband into an HR department. She put together a 3-page Google form on her Instagram bio, and she got 241 applications from men that would like to be her husband. She also got another 1,500 DMs, direct messages, of people interested. She had some criterias. You had to be 28 through to 47 years old. You had to be interested in becoming a husband and a father. And she would prefer, if you had a bachelor's degree or higher, she has height requirements of 5'10". She said that she's 6 foot with her heels on, so you need to be taller than her. She said if you like Nirvana, that's fine. But if you're into cryptocurrency, that's a no-go. What are you talking about? Come on. Us crypto bros aren't that bad. I find it fascinating that she basically turned dating into a job application. If you were to do this, what's one question that you would put on a partner application? There's a couple of questions I would ask. First one is, how many decorative pillows do you currently own? And how many is too many decorative pillows? And then I'd also ask, if your check engine light came on, do you A, call the mechanic straight away, or B, simply ignore it?
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1: This morning for Spins and Needles, I've brought in an album from 2001. It's called Bleed America, and it's by the band Jimmy Eat World. Your options this morning, track one, Bleed America. Obviously, the best performing track off this album is the middle. I'm not going to play that this morning. I'm going to go for track five, Sweetness.

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Not to be confused with Port Severn. Pro tip, Severn Bridge is the one with the bridge. Wait a minute. Oh, they both have bridges. Sorry about that. Okay, let's try this again. Severn Bridge, the Severn town with the bridge, but no port. We are the Alternative North, 89.1 Max FM.

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7: Clouds with sunny breaks and scattered showers today and quite breezy, a high of 13. Clearing tonight and a low near zero with frost. Sunshine and 16 for tomorrow. And sun and cloud with scattered showers Wednesday and a high of 19.

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1: I brought in the album Bleed America by Jimmy Eat World this morning. I gave you the options for the track Sweetness or the track Bleed America. To my surprise, you actually selected Bleed America. I didn't think that was the way it would go. I thought you'd pick Sweetness. Anyway, here is Bleed America by Jimmy Eat World on Spins and Needles.

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1: The legend returns again. 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
1: Good morning, I'm Martin Vanderwood. Quebecers are voting today in a provincial election that could return the parts of Quebecois to power for the first time in more than a decade. PQ leader Paul St-Pierre Plamondon is campaigning on change after 8 years of CAQ rule. He has promised a referendum on sovereignty, but says it would not happen while Donald Trump remains in office. The final groceries and essentials benefit payment of 2026 is arriving today for qualifying Canadians. The benefit replaced the GST credit in July, providing larger payments to help low and modest income households cover food and other essentials. The CRA issues the payments every 3 months. Aurelia OPP have laid multiple charges following several incidents over 4 days. A 19-year-old Deep River man faces charges after a crash on the 400, including driving with alcohol in his system. A Kilworthy man was also charged after police stopped a car on Lackley Street and found the driver with no clothes. He faces charges of impaired driving, nudity, and indecent exposure. He and his passenger also face drug charges. And it took a couple of attempts, but police were able to stop a vehicle on Highway 11 in Oromadonte after a traffic complaint. An Emsdale woman faces charges of impaired driving and failing to stop for police. The U.S. has moved long-range bombers from Britain back to their home bases in the States after a new threat. The aircraft had been stationed at an RAF base and were being used to bomb Iran. This comes after British authorities arrested several people over an alleged Iranian plot targeting the airbase. And now sports.
2: I'm RJ Brighthead with the morning sports. The Brewers were down to their last strike, trailing by one when Jackson Churio hit a two-run single off Mason Miller to give Milwaukee a walk-off win and a 2-0 series lead on the Padres. And the Braves even their series against the Dodgers at one. The AL Division Series go today. The Rays and White Sox were the Game 1 winners. There are just three unbeaten teams left in the NFL. The Chiefs handed the Raiders their first loss. The 49ers beat the Broncos and the Vikings defeated the winless Dolphins. The Bills' perfect record was ended by the Patriots. Alberta's Chuba Hubbard had 2 touchdowns in the Panthers' win over the Lions. The other winners were the Cowboys, Colts, Packers, Giants, Jags, Bears, Rams, Ravens, and Seahawks. In the NHL, the Jets got their first win at the expense of the Red Wings. Seattle kept Calgary winless. Vegas got the victory against Vancouver. Rangers beat Utah. And Anaheim had an OT win over Florida. Ducks tied a record with their 11th straight home opener win.
1: The forecast for Aurelia, Barrie, and Muskoka. Clouds with sunny breaks and scattered showers today and quite breezy, a high of 13. Clearing tonight and a low near zero with frost. Sunshine and 16 for tomorrow. And sun and cloud with scattered showers Wednesday and a high of 19.
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0: This morning on the Text Confessional, somebody writes, I have both a cat and a dog. I let the dog stay in the room while I'm nude, but that bastard cat looked at me so judgmentally once that he's not allowed to see me without my clothes on. Fair enough. Out of curiosity, if you're a pet owner and let's say you're getting frisky with the partner, do you kick the pets out of the room or are they allowed to loiter and watch from a distance? I'm a pet out of the room person. I'm like, get out. You guys out. Who knows what your little beady eyes look at while things are happening. I know people though who don't care. They just let all the doors stay open. The pets can come and go as they please. Let me know. 705-326-8989. Animals in the room or out?
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1: Just in time for Halloween, there's a new push. It's called Trick or Reading. This is where you trade in your pillowcase full of candy for a good book. This is all brought to you by a Los Angeles-based education company called Kinda Ready. The founder and CEO, Elizabeth Farrelly. She suggests instead of letting your kids eat candy, swap it for a book. Let the treat be reading and stimulating the mind. I don't know many kids who are going to go for this. Mine wouldn't. In my household, we did do a thing called the switch, which was basically where the kids would leave their bag full of candy outside, and then the switch would switch it for like a toy that they wanted, like some Lego or something. And then the kids worked out that the deal wasn't really in their favor, so they refused the switch because the switch always got the better end of the deal. And let me tell you, this guy right here, he enjoyed the switch. He enjoyed the switch a lot.
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6: Clouds with sunny breaks and scattered showers today and quite breezy, a high of 13. Clearing tonight and a low near zero with frost. Sunshine and 16 for tomorrow. And sun and cloud with scattered showers Wednesday and a high of 19.

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1: We want you to get Slipknot-y. Tell us what you're willing to do to get yourself a pair of Slipknot tickets, and we could be calling you. Slipknot will be coming to Rogers Stadium July 23rd with Bring Me the Horizon. Let's find out what Amanda's willing to do.
2: Hello.
1: Oh, good morning. How are you?
2: Good. How are you?
1: Yeah, not bad. My name is Oz. I'm calling you from a radio station called Max FM.
2: Hey, yeah. How's it going?
1: I'm okay. We're doing a little competition called Let's Get Slipknot-y. What did you write in saying you were willing to do?
2: I will let my son and kids throw a carton of eggs at me.
1: Now, do you own chickens or something?
2: I do.
1: Because you sent a picture of like a chicken, like... Yeah.
2: I was stealing your eggs.
1: So, like, I love the idea of this, and I would love, absolutely love for you to get pelted by eggs with your family. But with the price of groceries, I can't do it with a good conscience, knowing that there's people out there that may be starving. So, here's what I'm willing to do.
2: Okay.
1: I will give you the Slipknot tickets if you donate that carton of eggs to the Women and Children's Shelter.
2: Oh, my gosh. I'll donate 2 cartons.
1: Done deal.
2: Perfect.
1: Yeah.
2: Perfect. I'll video it.
1: I can't, in good conscience, waste money on food.
2: I thought about that. But I was like, I do have chickens. I get it. Yeah, I know. I'll take a picture and I'll go donate some and then I'll do that.
1: Then that works out, I think. That's the best way to do it. Congratulations. Sweet. You're off to Slipknot.
2: Amazing. Thank you so much.
0: The good news is Oz is only on till 10, so we'll be done this thing in no time. The bad news is it's not 10 yet. 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
1: With all the fun going on with Slipknot and also giving away Theory of a Dead Man tickets, I never got a chance to talk about the tattoo redo. Maybe you got something on your body, a piece of artwork that was brilliant years ago, but now it makes no sense. And maybe you've got another person's name tattooed on you and you want it off. We want to do it for you. This is our second annual tattoo redo. All you got to do, just take a snap, send it to us, and tell us you'd like a tattoo redo. 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
0: The good news is Oz is only on till 10, so we'll be done this thing in no time. The bad news is it's not 10 yet. 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
1: Good morning, I'm Martin Vanderwood. Quebecers are voting today in a provincial election that could return the Parti Québécois to power for the first time in more than a decade. PQ leader Paul St-Pierre Plamondon is campaigning on change after 8 years of CAQ rule. He has promised a referendum on sovereignty, but says it would not happen while Donald Trump remains in office. The final groceries and essentials benefit payment of 2026 is arriving today for qualifying Canadians. The CRA issues the payments every 3 months. Aurelia OPP have laid multiple charges following several incidents over 4 days. A 19-year-old Deep River man faces charges after a crash on the 400, including driving with alcohol in his system. A Kilworthy man was also charged after police stopped a car on Lackley Street and found the driver with no clothes. He faces charges of impaired driving, nudity, and indecent exposure. He and his passenger also face drug charges. And it took a couple of attempts, but police were able to stop a vehicle on Highway 11 in Oromadonte after a traffic complaint. An Emsdale woman faces charges of impaired driving and failing to stop for police. There's a plan to eliminate property taxes for permanent residents of Florida and hike them for property owners from Canada. The proposal is backed by Republican Governor Ron DeSantis and will be voted on by Florida voters in November. Critics say the plan will decimate public services like police and fire protection, which rely on local taxes for funding. And now sports.
2: I'm RJ Brighthead with the Morning Sports. The Brewers were down to their last strike, trailing by one when Jackson Churio hit a two-run single off Mason Miller to give Milwaukee a walk-off win and a 2-0 series lead on the Padres. And the Braves even their series against the Dodgers at one. The AL Division Series go today. The Rays and White Sox were the Game 1 winners. There are just three unbeaten teams left in the NFL. The Chiefs handed the Raiders their first loss. The 49ers beat the Broncos, and the Vikings defeated the winless Dolphins. The Bills' perfect record was ended by the Patriots. Alberta's Chuba Hubbard had 2 touchdowns in the Panthers' win over the Lions. The other winners were the Cowboys, Colts, Packers, Giants, Jags, Bears, Rams, Ravens, and Seahawks. In the NHL, the Jets got their first win at the expense of the Red Wings. Seattle kept Calgary winless. Vegas got the victory against Vancouver. Rangers beat Utah. And Anaheim had an OT win over Florida. Ducks tied a record with their 11th straight home opener win.
1: The forecast for Aurelia, Barrie, and Muskoka. Clouds with sunny breaks and scattered showers today and quite breezy, a high of 13. Clearing tonight and a low near zero with frost. Sunshine and 16 for tomorrow. And sun and cloud with scattered showers Wednesday and a high of 19.
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0: It's Max Mornings with
1: Have you ever sent a text saying, hey, running late, about 5 minutes away, knowing fully well that you're actually 15 to 20 minutes away? Well, there was a recent survey done attempting to settle one of society's biggest arguments. How late can you be before it becomes rude? And the answer, 29 minutes. 29 minutes is the magical number that people are willing to wait, but anything past 29 minutes and you're considered rude. Apparently an hour is a complete deal breaker. Yeah, you'd be a bit pissed if you said, hey, 5 minutes away and an hour later you arrived. And a third of the people surveyed said that they have a friend who is chronically late, so they're always telling them that the event starts earlier than it actually does. So yeah, 29 minutes, that is the magical number. I think the safest thing in what I do is say, look, I'm sorry, I'm running late, I'm stuck in traffic. It's moving slowly. I'll keep you updated as I get closer.
0: 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Or should I say, pile drives out of his mouth.
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7: Clouds with sunny breaks and scattered showers today, and quite breezy, a high of 13. Clearing tonight and a low near zero with frost. Sunshine and 16 for tomorrow, and sun and cloud with scattered showers Wednesday and a high of 19.

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1: This morning on the show, Amanda got herself a pair of tickets to go and see Slipknot. If you're not in the draw yet, let us know what you're willing to do to get Slipknot-y. Amanda was willing to let her family get a pallet of eggs and throw them at her because she's got chickens and a lot of eggs, but I couldn't do it. I was like, no, those eggs are like gold these days. The value of food, we can't waste it. So Amanda and I agreed that she's going to donate 2 pallets of eggs to the Women and Children's Shelter. And then I gave her the tickets. We chatted about whether or not you let the pets in the room while you're being intimate. Some people are all for it. They're like, yeah, no problem. Pets can hang around. When other people are like, nope, those buggers aren't watching without paying. Just kidding. Oh, we chatted about the lovely lady Erin Patterson from Charlotte, North Carolina, who decided that she had enough of dating, so she built a 3-page application form, a husband application form. She got 241 people completing the application and nearly 1,500 DMs, people sliding in her DMs. She said she needed a 28 to 47-year-old man. Single, interested in becoming a dad and a father and a husband. You had to be a minimum of 5'10", because she's 5'8", but 6 with heels on. She has some big heels. And, you know, she did all right. She really did attract a lot of interest, which is interesting. It's basically dating, LinkedIn dating, isn't it? Oh, we also chatted about how there was a survey done in the United Kingdom with regards to people forgiving lateness. You know how you text and say, oh, I'm 5 minutes away, knowing fully well you're not. You know you're at least 15, but you say 5 because it's a little bit easier to digest. Well, they wanted to know what the magic number is before it becomes rude. And apparently 29 minutes. You got 29 minutes to get there or it's rude. And you got to stop texting saying 5 minutes when you know you're not. What I do is I say I'm in traffic. Hey, I'm stuck in traffic, not sure how long it's going to be. I'll keep you updated.
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1: Today is Do Something Nice Day. And when you think about that, shouldn't that be every day? Shouldn't you be trying to do something nice every single day? But I do understand. I get it. You know, some days you just want to curl up in a corner and suck your thumb. Or is that just me? I don't know. It's easier to be nice than nasty. So, if you can, do something nice today. I'm going to do something nice for you right now. I'm going to spin some blink. 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
2: 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And what a prize, eh? Somebody's going to win $1,000 for a tattoo cover-up from Pushing Ink Tattoo Emporium. So it'll be one of these five. 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

Every single week, the boss puts $1,000 on the line that you could win. Pretty brave, too, of the boss, because, I mean, around these parts, we're well known for the odd mishap, right? So if you ever catch us spinning the same song, this is Monday to Friday, 9 to 5, the exact same song in that time window, call it in, be the first to call it in at 705-326-8989 and win $1,000 of the boss's money. 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

0: Years ago, a young boy named Bruffer wondered if he'll become a doctor in the future. He, of course, won't. 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
1: Are you not buying enough running shoes? Nike has announced its second consecutive quarter of falling revenue, along with plans to strengthen business the right way for the long term. That always frightens me, right? Fix stuff the right way for the wrong. That means layoffs, doesn't it? That always means fancy way to say layoffs. Wall Street Journal reported that Nike stock is on track to hit its worst year on record, down more than 40% so far this year. Good news, though, for Nike. Caitlin Clark's new signature Nike shoe nearly sold out within 2 hours of its debut last week. That still won't stop all the layoffs, though. Here's Weezer Undone, Sweater Song, 89.1 Max FM.

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6: Clouds with sunny breaks and scattered showers today and quite breezy, a high of 13. Clearing tonight and a low near zero with frost. Sunshine and 16 for tomorrow. And sun and cloud with scattered showers Wednesday and a high of 19.

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0: 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Just call me. 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Seriously, it'll take like 2 minutes to figure this whole thing out. Just call. 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Cheers.
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2: 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Say, well, that won't happen here. I can just about guarantee you. Like, our ownership has a serious no intelligence policy when it comes to this show. That can happen here. I can just about guarantee you. Like, our ownership has a serious no intelligence policy when it comes to this show. I try not to let them down. I mean, 4 hours of fart joke.

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1: Obsess much? Now, this dude is a stalker in waiting, I'm sure. Like when your girlfriend blocks you on Facebook, you have several options, going to the phone store and demanding they override her decision is apparently one of them if you're this guy. This is a bizarre story. So this guy walks into the phone store. Last second, by the way, he was just about to close up shop. Store policy is, if you make it in under the deadline, we'll stay open until, you know, problem solved or we can come to some mutual conclusion. So this guy knew the store policy. So he slips in last second. He said, listen, I know you got to stay here until, you know, you fix my problem. I said, okay, what's your problem? Explains, well, my girlfriend has blocked me on Facebook. Fix it. What are you talking about? I can't fix that. Like, I'm a phone. We do phones here. We're on Facebook. We're on Meta. What the hell are you talking about? He said, I know you can do it. We said, no, I can't do it. And then he said, call Zuckerberg. He said, if you think I knew Mark Zuckerberg, you think I'd be working at the phone store anyway. I don't know how the whole thing works out, but obviously the phone store dude cannot unblock. So you see his girlfriend's Facebook, for crying out loud. Obsess much? Here's Muse, Supremacy, 89.1 Max FM, Alternative North.

There's Bahamas all the time. 89.1 Max FM. It's Monday. 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
1: So apparently some body parts seem to produce more blood and pain than others when injured. You probably know that if you've had your share of injuries. I have. I played a lot of hockey as a Ute. Anyway, what about the mouth? The mouth just never stops bleeding, or seems so. If you ever had a tooth situation or just a cut, even biting your tongue sometimes is the worst pain possible, right? It doesn't last long, but it's there. But bleed. So my sister, this has never happened to me, but she's sitting there eating at a picnic table the other day on a sunny day, and a bee flew in her mouth and stung the inside of her mouth. She said, Now, she said, I've never had a baby, but I could just imagine. Painful. 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

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Need a job? OPP. Getting robbed? OPP. Bladder leakage? OPP. 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

0: 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In roughly 2 minutes, you'll be on the other side. 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Please believe me.
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3: Clouds with sunny breaks and scattered showers today, and quite breezy, a high of 13. Clearing tonight and a low near zero with frost. Sunshine and 16 for tomorrow, and sun and cloud with scattered showers Wednesday and a high of 19.

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Do you and your significant other, if you've got one, do you have little cute names for each other? Yeah, I found this list of acceptable cute names that women find acceptable. Go over that list coming up in a few. Here's the Elwins, Max FM. But she

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1: Do you and your partner, if you got a partner, do you have little sweet names you call each other? A lot of couples do. We do. My wife and I. She calls me Boo a lot. Is that still a thing? To call somebody Boo? I'm not sure. Anyhow, it's sort of kind of cute, and I'll take that. I came across this list of names that women find acceptable. So, gorgeous, beautiful, lovely, love, darling, honey, sexy, angel, dearest, precious, snowflake, blossom, sweetie pie, lover, buttercup, princess, and sweetness as well. I use that sweetness a lot, and apparently it's acceptable. So. Here's Alice in Chains.

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1: Good afternoon, I'm Martin Vanderwood. Quebecers are voting today in a provincial election that could return the Parti Québec to power for the first time in more than a decade. The PQ leads in opinion polls. It has promised a referendum on sovereignty, but not until after Donald Trump leaves office. Orillia OPP have laid multiple charges following several incidents over 4 days. A 19-year-old faces charges after a crash on the 400, including driving with alcohol in his system. A Kilworthy man was also charged after police stopped a car on Lackley Street and found the driver with no clothes. He faces charges of impaired driving, nudity, and indecent exposure. He and a passenger also face drug charges. And it took a couple of attempts, but police were able to stop a vehicle on Highway 11 in Oro-Medonte after a complaint. An Emsdale woman faces charges of impaired driving and failing to stop for police. Residents around Base Borden and Angus may hear some unexpected booms this week. The Canadian Forces are hosting a military training exercise involving explosive disposal teams and police. The exercise gives police and military responders an opportunity to train together. Flu and COVID-19 vaccines will be available locally to the general public in 3 weeks. The Simcoe Muskoka Health Unit says people at high risk are getting their shots now. Pharmacies and primary care providers will receive their supplies in the coming weeks and will begin administering them on October 26th. A trial begins today in Brampton for a man accused in one of Canada's largest gold heists. Parmpal Sidhu faces theft and conspiracy charges stemming from the 2023 theft of more than $20 million worth of gold from Pearson Airport. Charges against two other men were dropped, while one person pleaded guilty and was sentenced to 4 years in jail. Another man is expected to face trial later this fall. Andrew Mountbatten-Windsor is taking police to court over his February arrest on suspicion of misconduct in public office. The former prince is challenging search warrants linked to allegations he sent confidential government documents to Jeffrey Epstein. While he served as a trade representative, a hearing is set for Thursday. In sports, Major League Baseball's Division Series continued tonight with two matchups. The Chicago White Sox visit the Guardians, with Chicago holding a one-game lead. The Yankees face the Tampa Bay Rays, with Tampa Bay up 1-0. The Falcons visit the Saints in Monday Night Football. Among the NHL games tonight, Ottawa hosts Boston and the Jets visit the Penguins. The forecast for Orillia, Barrie, and Muskoka: clouds with sunny breaks and scattered showers this afternoon. Quite breezy and a high of 13. Clearing skies tonight, and there is a frost advisory in effect. The low is expected to dip to 0. Sunny and 16 for tomorrow, and then sun and cloud with scattered showers Wednesday and a high of 19.
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1: So what do you assume, or do you assume anything, about people who keep their phones on silent? Do you think of them as calm, focused, totally in control? Well, it turns out maybe not. This is a study found people check their phones almost twice as often when notifications were completely silent. That's about 98 times a day if you're counting, compared with 53 times when sound or vibration was turned off. And for people with serious FOMO, checking jumped to around 120 times a day. Other research links lower phone use with self-discipline. So putting your phone on silent might mean I'm protecting my peace, or it might actually mean I'm really going to need to know what I'm missing in about 3 minutes.

0: from his Billy Idol tribute band. They still talk about his eyes without a face cover. I mean, he nailed that every time. Rubber on Max.
1: This is sort of kind of funny, although illegal. Singapore police charged a man with posting a fake AI-generated picture of a crocodile at the city state's largest reservoir, which sparked public concern and an intensive search. This guy charged with communicating a false message and obstructing the course of justice. Cops say he used artificial intelligence to create a picture of a saltwater crocodile, and authorities were later alerted to the possible presence of the predator at the popular jogging and kayaking spot at city centers. They suspended all activities at the reservoir. They're looking for the croc. Now, I've convicted this man 7 years in prison, a fine up to $10,000 or maybe both. His name is Yi. Yi? Definitely not the first time somebody named Yi has posted something outrageous. There's Naked and Famous, Punching in a Dream, 89.1 Max FM.

0: Rocks FM. In roughly 2 minutes, you'll be on the other side. It's greener over there. It's beautiful. So, like sunlight shining down on a beautiful day and you're sitting in a hammock.
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4: Clouds with sunny breaks and scattered showers this afternoon. Quite breezy and a high of 13. Clearing skies tonight, and there is a frost advisory in effect. The low is expected to dip to 0. Sunny and 16 for tomorrow, and then sun and cloud with scattered showers Wednesday and a high of 19.

0: 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Oh, that smell, and it's so golden.
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prize. 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
1: Guess what's back? 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But early reviews praise the durable cord and sound quality, while saying the noise cancellation isn't quite as impressive as other Bose models. But amid a Gen Z retro tech renaissance, wired headphones have been gaining popularity with younger users. Sales entered 2026 up for the first time in 5 years. 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And once again, I'm at the crest of technology and the epitome of style. By mistake. Here's Eddie Vedder.

I'm loving the, I'm digging the combination. Iggy and some. Pop and 41. There's Gorillaz. 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

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More than just a place where Toronto throws its giant concerts. They have small concerts too. Not financially lucrative concerts. 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

0: fights during deer season. Yeah, that's Bruff's angry deer noise. 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
2: So what am I going to do in my retirement? 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So I have multiple bird feeders, multiple bird baths, and it's taken a while for my little menagerie to come to fruition, but it's happening. It is happening as I speak. I'm getting all kinds of different birds. It's the most exciting thing in... am I really saying this? It's the most exciting thing in my life right now. Birds. And watching birds. Is that rock and roll? I don't know. I like it. Here's Nirvana. 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
6: Clouds with sunny breaks and scattered showers this afternoon. Quite breezy and a high of 13. Clearing skies tonight, and there is a frost advisory in effect. The low is expected to dip to zero. Sunny and 16 for tomorrow, and then sun and cloud with scattered showers Wednesday and a high of 19.

That's all there is or ain't no more. At least not for me. Remy's coming up next. Monday Night Metal, Night at 9 with Dave Shelton. And here's Billy Talented, River Cuomo. And of me, 89.1 Max FM. Enjoy the rest of your Monday. Well, I see-

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0: CISO? What do you mean? 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

pro tips for you as well on the show today. Why you should never, ever try to fight an emu, and why you should always use your parking brake. 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
1: Busy weekend for live music. Went to go see Bring Me the Horizon in Hamilton at the TD Coliseum. First time I was at that venue, and I got to say, they did a really, really good job renovating it. Plus, Almost Monday played, and they'll be joining us on the air for an interview in the not-too-distant future. And RBC Amphitheater closed out for the year with their final show, Foster the People. I know there were some listeners there because I was lurking the text line. Shout out to Lindsay, who was sending in some photographs and telling us the show was absolutely awesome last night. Sad I missed it, although I don't think I had it in me after the Saturday show with Bring Me the Horizon. That was a tiring show. I look forward to telling you all about the details of that a little bit later on. Stick around. It's Whole Celebrity Skin, and we are the Alternative North.

Blue Stones Come Apart. We got Arkells on deck right now. Them Crooked Vultures. It's New Fang. My name is Remy Smith, and you are listening to the Alternative North 89.1 Max FM.

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1: 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Least favorite. The worst tattoo. The one you feel the most bad for. It's My Chemical Romance, and we're the Alternative North.

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3: Clouds with sunny breaks and scattered showers this afternoon. Quite breezy and a high of 13. Clearing skies tonight, and there is a frost advisory in effect. The low is expected to dip to zero. Sunny and 16 for tomorrow, and then sun and cloud with scattered showers Wednesday and a high of 19.

Blood, Honey Brains. We got a Lost Track coming for you a few minutes after 3 right now. Mobile, Out of My Head. 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

0: Money talks and bullshit falls out, I guess. I guess it just sort of falls out. Anyways, here's 2.5 minutes of money-making business propositions.
1: 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The holy roller of truck. Nobody can stop Black Thunder from bringing love and music to the beautiful people of Simcoe and Muskoka. 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
1: It's time for the Monday at 3 o'clock Lost Track, and today's tune comes from a 2015 album called That's the Spirit. And this track is actually the one that broke lead vocalist Ollie Sykes out of his writer's block and set the direction and tone for the entire rest of the album. The cheerleader style Spirit Let's Hear It in this tune came first. Then Sykes realized that he wanted to talk about depression and why we're just so damn good at ignoring it. He described the phrase That's the Spirit as I wanted to talk about depression and why we're just so damn good at ignoring it. He described the phrase That's the Spirit as ironically bleak. Something you can say when you've got

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0: Here's old man Remy on Max FM with another rant about how vinyl sounds better. Great.
1: All right, so I want to give a little bit of a review, concert review on the show I went to go see this weekend, Bring Me the Horizon at the TD Coliseum. And full disclosure, I was never the biggest Bring Me the Horizon fan. In fact, not really a big metalcore fan in general until somewhat recently. I only went to this show because a buddy of mine is a super fan of Bring Me the Horizon, and I went to go keep him company. I thought it would be fun. All of that has changed after seeing them. The stage production, the lighting, the lasers, the fires, the animations on the screen, the stage itself was top-notch, like a very spare no expense kind of experience. And Ollie Sykes on that microphone himself had vocal endurance like you can't even imagine. It was an incredible, incredible show. And I am growing to have a whole new appreciation for metalcore in general, because the past few shows that I've seen over the past couple years or so have really shown me that these people are here to perform, and they just don't care in the way that that type of sound should not care. They're not worried about being canceled by calling people names on stage for not getting up and jumping around. They're ruthless. They're out there. They've got the energy, and you can tell that they love what they're doing, and they love the fans in the audience just losing their minds. People that don't like them, they don't care. And they're very plain. They're very obvious. And if you know anything about Ronnie Radke with Falling in Reverse as an example, that will tell you exactly how they feel when someone does not like them. I got the same type of vibes from Bring Me the Horizon, and it was an absolutely incredible show. And I'll tell you, I am a fan now, a big fan. And there are only a very few amount of shows in this world where I can say that I walked in not really a big fan of the band and walked out a super fan of the band, and this is one of those very, very few shows. So if you ever have a chance to go and see them, definitely take advantage of that. And if you are planning to go see Slipknot next summer when they come around, Bring Me the Horizon is opening up, and now I'm even more pumped to go to that show next July. It's Rage, Dirty Heads, Travis Barker on Max FM.

Death from Above, 1979. July Talk is coming right now. Kings of Leon, Use Somebody. My name is Remy Smith, and this is The Alternative North.

0: His name is Remy. 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And he's on Max.
1: Got a text message in talking about the Bring Me the Horizon concert over this past weekend. Says, Remy, I was there too. Absolute incredible show. Everything you said was right, except for when they pulled the dude on stage to sing. He was dreadful. You know, like, I try to look at the positivity of that. I think they made somebody's life there. That's an experience that the person on stage is never, ever, ever going to forget. And I'll tell you, when he walked onto the stage in the maid outfit, I kind of lost it because that was quite funny. But he tried. And the first scream that he let out was pretty good. Everything else after that, I think he broke his voice in that first scream. But yeah, it was an incredible show. It was a ton of fun. And I'm pumped now. I'm like back in concert mode, wanting to see a whole lot more. Knocked Loose is coming up this weekend. And I just kind of realized that it's also Thanksgiving weekend. I think I might have to skip that show. So we may have a pair of tickets to that to give away. I haven't decided whether I'm going to give my personal ones away or not, or if I'm going to try to sneak out during dinner and go see the show or not. But yeah, man, it just put me into concert mode all over again. That should have happened in June. Elastica, and we're Max FM.

0: 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We're going to shake you upside down for roughly 2 minutes and see what kind of lunch money we're dealing with here. Back in about 2 minutes.
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5: Clouds with sunny breaks and scattered showers this afternoon. Quite breezy and a high of 13. Clearing skies tonight, and there is a frost advisory in effect. The low is expected to dip to 0. Sunny and 16 for tomorrow, and then sun and cloud with scattered showers Wednesday and a high of 19.

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0: 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I mean, it's all just buttons and songs, really, eh? You know what I mean?
1: No, oh, don't touch that button. We were never here. I was never here. We were never here. I was never here. 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
1: I learned a valuable lesson today watching a video that you should never attempt to fight an emu. A farmer named Mark was wrestling an emu that escaped from his farm in the middle of the road, and it looked like he had the bird down for a minute, and he brought it down to the ground, started screaming, "Emu down, emu down!" And a few seconds in, as he was trying to hold it still, it swung its head, headbutted him, which sent him flying across the road and rolling, and then proceeded to get up and walk right back inside the farm. Not the dude, mind you, the emu. The dude was still down for the count at the point in time. 2 million views, and honestly, more entertaining than 90% of the other content I saw clocking up my field today. Right now, Days of the New, Shelf in the Room. Right here on the Alternative North, 89.1 Max FM.

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1: Good afternoon. I'm Matt Sittler. A trial starts today in Brampton for a man accused in one of Canada's largest gold heists. Parmpal Sidhu faces theft and conspiracy charges stemming from the 2023 theft of more than $20 million worth of gold from Pearson Airport. Charges against two other men were dropped while one person pled guilty and was sentenced to 4 years in prison. Another man's expected to face trial later this fall. Residents around Base Borden and Angus may hear some unexpected booms this week. The Canadian Forces are hosting a military training exercise involving explosive disposal teams and police. The exercise gives police and military responders an opportunity to train together. Bracebridge OBP has charged another driver with impaired driving-related offenses. Saturday morning, they noticed a vehicle stopping in an unsafe place on Ecclestone Drive near Wellington Street in Bracebridge. A 33-year-old Oshawa resident was charged with impaired driving and failing to take a breathalyzer. He will appear in Bracebridge Court November 17th to face the charges. The Muskoka Bears Junior C's had back-to-back games this weekend. Friday, they hosted defending Carruthers Division champions Stainer Siskins, and in a back-and-forth, hard-hitting affair, Stainer scored two late goals in the third to get the win 5-3. Saturday saw the Bears travel to Innisfil and come away with a 4-2 victory for their fourth win of the year. The final groceries and essentials benefit payment of 2026 is arriving today for qualifying Canadians. The benefit replaced the GST credit in July, providing larger payments to help low and modest income households cover food and other essentials. The CRA issues the payments every 3 months. And the U.S. has moved long-range bombers from Britain back to their home bases in the States after a new threat. The aircraft had been stationed at an RAF base and were being used to bomb Iran. This comes after British authorities arrested several people over an alleged Iranian plot targeting the airbase. In sports, the Jets play the Penguins. Clearing tonight, the low near zero with frost. Sunny tomorrow with a high of 16. A mix of sun and cloud and showers Wednesday. High of 19, the low near 7.
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1: Found an amazing story about an influencer. I guess he walked into a place called Pat's King of Steaks that had been around for 96 years, believe it or not. And this self-proclaimed reality food critic went in the place. He got himself a cheesesteak sandwich, went outside, tore it apart with his bare hands, didn't even bother taking a bite, and then walked back in and threw it right in the manager's face, calling it garbage. Now, this is all caught on security cameras, by the way, and the manager had been working there for the past 47 years. Best part of this story, he posted the whole thing on his own Instagram and his own YouTube accounts himself, and then it was his own videos that ended up getting him ID'd and arrested. His accounts all got nuked, his YouTube channel got killed, and he ended up turning himself into the authorities for assault the very next day. And I keep telling you, these clowns, the only real content they are providing is when they get hurt or busted. Muse, be with you on the Alternative North 89.1 Max FM.

Sloan, Believe in Me. We got Boy Golden on the way right now. It's Green Day, Boulevard of Broken Dreams. My name is Remy Smith, and you are listening to The Alternative North.

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2: More news from the idiot world of influencers, this time out of Texas. At College Station, right after the A&M game, a streamer going by the name of Ben Dunn was outside a bar with his entire crew. Very busy street, and the cops were trying to clear it up after the game. Ben Dunn and his crew would not move, and things escalated when one of his security guards shoved a police officer, which resulted in Ben getting tased and booked for evading arrest. On top of that, a $7,000 bond to be released. The cherry on top of this entire story is that earlier in the day, the same day, mind you, the head coach of the football team personally threw him out for trying to sneak a camera into the locker room during the halftime show. It's Highly Suspect 16 on Max FM. It took me.

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4: Clouds with sunny breaks and scattered showers this afternoon. Quite breezy and a high of 13. Clearing skies tonight, and there is a frost advisory in effect. The low is expected to dip to zero. Sunny and 16 for tomorrow, and then sun and cloud with scattered showers Wednesday and a high of 19.

Okay, go. This too shall pass. I was making fun of some influencers throughout this hour. Got a couple text messages in from people throughout it saying their favorite part of influencer content is when they get slapped for doing something stupid. I agree. Especially those prank guys that are dumb enough to pick on the big dude. It's never a smart choice. These guys did not experience high school in the same way you and I did. Rise Against, and we're Max FM.

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1: Noel Gallagher of Oasis just incidentally set a new world record. He put his acoustic guitar that was used during the 1996 MTV Unplugged in New York session up for auction after signing it Peace, Love, and Bananas. It just sold in London for £226,800, just a little north of $250,000 in pounds, which is roughly around $500,000 Canadian for an acoustic guitar. It is very cool to hold a piece of rock history in your hand like that. However, I'm not sure I would ever be dropping $500,000 on something like that. Even if I had the money to spend, I'm happy with catching the odd drumstick that goes flying in the crowd instead for free. Soundgarden, Outshine on Max FM.

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And don't dare say the Muskokas. They'll cut you for it. 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

0: Good afternoon. I'm Matt Sittler. Canada's Health Minister Marjorie Michel says Canada is closely following reports that a woman who worked at a plague research institute in Siberia has died. Russian authorities say she contracted pneumonia from an unknown source, and there's no evidence it was caused by any of the pathogens she worked with. Media outlets in Siberia have reported that the woman died of pneumonic plague, a less common but still severe form of plague. Local authorities have placed a hospital in quarantine and are monitoring people who were in contact with the woman. Michelle says there's no risk to Canada, but her government's working with the World Health Organization and other countries to stay on top of the situation. U.S. Secretary of State Marco Rubio says the U.S. is also watching the situation closely. Huntsville OPP is reminding motorists to slow down and exercise patience on local roads following a recent stunt driving incident. October 3rd, officers conducting traffic enforcement on Highway 60 in the area of Ragged Falls Park Road in Algonquin Highlands stopped a vehicle traveling 138 kilometers an hour in a posted 80 zone. A 50-year-old resident of Williamstown was charged with stunt driving. Their driver's license was suspended for 30 days. The vehicle was impounded for 14. A trial starts today in Brampton for a man accused in one of Canada's largest gold heists. Parmpal Sidhu faces theft and conspiracy charges stemming from the 2023 theft of more than $20 million worth of gold from Pearson Airport. Charges against two other men were dropped while one person pled guilty and was sentenced to 4 years in prison. Another man's expected to face trial later this fall. Residents around Base Borden and Angus may hear some unexpected booms this week. The Canadian Forces are hosting a military training exercise involving explosive disposal teams and police. The exercise gives police and military responders an opportunity to train together. Bracebridge OPP has charged another driver with impaired driving-related offenses. Saturday morning, they noticed a vehicle stopping in an unsafe place on Ecclestone Drive near Wellington Street in Bracebridge. A 33-year-old Oshawa resident was charged with impaired driving and failing to take a breathalyzer. He will appear in Bracebridge Court November 17th to face the charges. The Muskoka Bears Junior C's had back-to-back games this weekend. Friday, they hosted defending Carruthers Division champions Stainer Siskins, and in a back-and-forth, hard-hitting affair, Stainer scored two late goals in the third to get the win 5-3. Saturday saw the Bears travel to Innisfil and come away with a 4-2 victory for their fourth win of the year. The final groceries and essentials benefit payment of 2026 is arriving today for qualifying Canadians. The benefit replaced the GST credit in July, providing larger payments to help low and modest income households cover food and other essentials. The CRA issues the payments every 3 months. And the U.S. has moved long-range bombers from Britain back to their home bases in the States after a new threat. The aircraft had been stationed at an RAF base and were being used to bomb Iran. This comes after British authorities arrested several people over an alleged Iranian plot targeting the airbase. In sports, the Jets play the Penguins. Clearing tonight, the low near zero with frost. Sunny tomorrow with a high of 16. A mix of sun and cloud and showers Wednesday. High of 19, the low near 7.
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0: His name is Remy. Remy. And he's on Max.
1: If you drive an automatic vehicle and have never used your parking brake, this is a lesson to maybe start using it, but not for the reasons that you would probably be thinking. A dude was involved in a heist, a big burglary, right? Couple people involved. And the guy that was tasked with stealing and driving the getaway car successfully stole the car, meaning he got it started, but couldn't get it to move because for the life of him, he could not figure out how to disengage the parking brake. After fiddling, fighting, and trying for some time, it gave the police enough time to arrive on scene and arrest the culprits after their burglary. And if you're wondering how somebody could figure out how to hotwire a vehicle and not be able to figure out how to disengage a parking brake, hotwiring is not what you see in the movies, at least not anymore. There's no tying wires together. You just plug in something into an OBD2 reader under the dash and basically hit the go button. So parking brakes, a whole new kind of safety. Linkin Park on Max FM.

Kevin, World's on Fire. We got 3 days grace on deck right now. It's Kills DNA. My name is Remy Smith, and you are listening to The Alternative North.

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1: Talking about a burglary, a heist that was foiled because the getaway driver could figure out how to hotwire the vehicle, meaning plug in an OBD2 reader and hit the go button, but could not figure out how to disengage the parking brake. Got a text message in saying, Remy literally laughed out loud at that. Way too funny. If you want to prevent your kids or anyone else from borrowing your car nowadays, just buy a standard. True story, man. Absolutely true story. And I'm going to reveal a little bit of an embarrassing thing about me. And it's not that I can't drive standard, because I most definitely can. But my I call my son-in-law, my daughter's boyfriend, who she's been with forever, left his car on my driveway one time. And I knew it was a stick, and I can drive a stick. But the way that it engaged into reverse, there was like a little collar on the bottom you had to pull up. I'm used to the push down of like the old sticks. I stole that thing like 3 times trying to back it out of the driveway, and then just gave up and put it in neutral, let it roll down. Put it in a first gear, second gear, third gear. That was pretty easy, but backing up proved a bit of a challenge for me, and he laughed at me for that, but also admitted that it was a weird way to engage the reverse, so I didn't feel so bad about myself or too embarrassed after the fact. Pearl Jam, Yellow Ledbetter, right here on the Alternative North.

0: Aurelia, Barry, Muskoka. Do we have some killer tips for you or what? Up next on Max.
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5: Clouds with sunny breaks and scattered showers this afternoon. Quite breezy and a high of 13. Clearing skies tonight, and there is a frost advisory in effect. The low is expected to dip to zero. Sunny and 16 for tomorrow, and then sun and cloud with scattered showers Wednesday and a high of 19.

Muse, Madness, the track that took me from being a fan to a super fan, by the way. That is it for me today. I am hitting the road, headed home to do absolutely nothing at all tonight, aside from possibly enjoy, except for definitely enjoy a little bit of herbal refreshment as soon as I get in the door. It's Colorado, Juliet, on the Alternative North.

0: 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I'll be back in a couple of minutes.
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0: our legal name is CISO. 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
2: 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Left Behind.

0: Good afternoon. I'm Matt Sittler. Canada's Health Minister Marjorie Michel says Canada is closely following reports that a woman who worked at a plague research institute in Siberia has died. Russian authorities say she contracted pneumonia from an unknown source, and there's no evidence it was caused by any of the pathogens she worked with. Media outlets in Siberia have reported that the woman died of pneumonic plague, a less common but still severe form of plague. Local authorities have placed a hospital in quarantine and are monitoring people who were in contact with the woman. Michelle says there's no risk to Canada, but her government's working with the World Health Organization and other countries to stay on top of the situation. U.S. Secretary of State Marco Rubio says the U.S. is also watching the situation closely. Huntsville OPP is reminding motorists to slow down and exercise patience on local roads following a recent stunt driving incident. October 3rd, officers conducting traffic enforcement on Highway 60 in the area of Ragged Falls Park Road in Algonquin Highlands stopped a vehicle traveling 138 kilometers an hour in a posted 80 zone. A 50-year-old resident of Williamstown was charged with stunt driving. Their driver's license was suspended for 30 days. The vehicle was impounded for 14. A trial starts today in Brampton for a man accused in one of Canada's largest gold heists. Parmpal Sidhu faces theft and conspiracy charges stemming from the 2023 theft of more than $20 million worth of gold from Pearson Airport. Charges against two other men were dropped while one person pled guilty and was sentenced to 4 years in prison. Another man's expected to face trial later this fall. Residents around Base Borden and Angus may hear some unexpected booms this week. The Canadian Forces are hosting a military training exercise involving explosive disposal teams and police. The exercise gives police and military responders an opportunity to train together. Bracebridge OPP has charged another driver with impaired driving-related offenses. Saturday morning, they noticed a vehicle stopping in an unsafe place on Ecclestone Drive near Wellington Street in Bracebridge. A 33-year-old Oshawa resident was charged with impaired driving and failing to take a breathalyzer. He will appear in Bracebridge Court November 17th to face the charges. The Muskoka Bears Junior C's had back-to-back games this weekend. Friday, they hosted defending Carruthers Division champions Stainer Siskins, and in a back-and-forth, hard-hitting affair, Stainer scored two late goals in the third to get the win 5-3. Saturday saw the Bears travel to Innisfil and come away with a 4-2 victory for their fourth win of the year. The final groceries and essentials benefit payment of 2026 is arriving today for qualifying Canadians. The benefit replaced the GST credit in July, providing larger payments to help low and modest income households cover food and other essentials. The CRA issues the payments every 3 months. And the U.S. has moved long-range bombers from Britain back to their home bases in the States after a new threat. The aircraft had been stationed at an RAF base and were being used to bomb Iran. This comes after British authorities arrested several people over an alleged Iranian plot targeting the airbase. In sports, the Jets play the Penguins. Clearing tonight, the low near zero with frost. Sunny tomorrow with a high of 16. A mix of sun and cloud and showers Wednesday. High of 19, the low near 7.
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3: Clearing tonight, the low near zero with frost. Sunny tomorrow with a high of 16. A mix of sun and cloud and showers Wednesday. High of 19, the low near 7.

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alternative for Moonstone. Either get some Moonstones or stop referring to yourself like that. We are the Alternative North. Moonstone. Either get some Moonstones or stop referring to yourself like that. 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
5: Clearing tonight, the low near zero with frost. Sunny tomorrow with a high of 16. A mix of sun and cloud and showers Wednesday. High of 19, the low near 7.

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